cell phone. Voices from home, voices of the hard cell, voices down a stairwell in New York. Just got a place in New York.

0: 'cause if you close the door, I'd never have to see the day again. I'd never have to see the day again. Once more, I'd never have to see the day again.
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Well, I'm pulling into town on the interstate. I got a steel train in the rain, and the wind bites my cheek through the wing. And it's these late nights and this freeway flying that always makes me sing. There's a duster trying to change my tune. He's pulling up fast on the right, rolling restlessly by a 24-hour moon.

40 miles north of the Great Salt Lake, one morning. But the next morning she traveled on till noon, when a stop was made and another child was born.

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I want to scold you, 'cause I care more than I care to. And when you touch me and there's fire in every finger, I get ideas, yes, I get ideas. And after we have kissed goodnight, still you linger. I kind of think you get ideas too. Your eyes are always

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What a laugh. 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I let her turn me down. Say, can't we be friends? But by that day, I acted like

Mr. Jordan's in town. I got a dollar and a quarter, and I'm just Randy Clown. But don't let nobody play me cheap. I got 50 cents more than I'm going.

I'm Carlos Apache, Angel Soto, Frenchie Cordell, Babu Charlie Cruz.

Brooklyn School for Criminal Children. Auburn, Brooklyn House of Dean. Dannemora, Sing Sing, Attica, Greenhaven, 20 years inside.